your cigarette break. It's like 10,000 spoons when all you need is a knife. It's meeting the man of my dreams and then meeting his beautiful wife. And isn't it ironic?

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0: 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I said
1: wake up, Canberra. Sorry, I'm just laughing because, and that was my fault because we're all gossiping leading into turning the mics on. So with like 20 seconds to go, Kate says to Brad, I'm just going to do like a little bit of an opener and then I'll point to you and you can play the audio. Well, that wasn't a little bit of an opener. That was just like three words. 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